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2: Me not working hard. Yeah, right, picture that with a Kodak. Or better yet, go to Times Square, take a picture of me with a Kodak. 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And tonight, let's enjoy life. 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

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Who

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2: It's our party, we can do what we want. It's our party, we can say what we want. It's our party, we can love what we want. We can kiss who we want, we can live how we want. It's our party, we can do what we want. It's our party, we can do what we want.

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1: You've been needing me, but too bad.
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2: 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El Morning Hits con Jazz Holguín.

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It's Red Bull with the big bro, and like Bruce Lee, I got the clout, yeah. 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

0: Oh, by the way, it all started like this.
1: So how's your evening so far?
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